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I'm coming to the end of my show, and I have to say thank you very much for allowing me to entertain you. Thank you for your listening ear, and thank you for keeping my company. A big thank you to all those who are in the chat room. The next edition of the Magnum Force Melo Mode Show would be in 2 days' time. No, 5 days' time. Sorry about that. In the meantime, take care. My last tune coming up.

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0: Time to take a break, but we'll be back. 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
3: 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And I'm an Errol Dunkley, original at the microphone. So UK Pressure do the thing, I be way different. 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And big up all Massive, and big up all crew. I'm an Errol Dunkley, checking out. 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

Blessing up goes out to Elaine locked in this way. 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
1: I don't know how my love would ask it to be friends.
0: What's up, everyone up to? 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You're chilling, you're relaxing. Let Mr. Stallion know what you're up to running, people. We're here in Aunt Seat Room, machine number 07949283646. Don't be afraid to touch that dial right here as we're chilling, we're relaxing. 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So we just like to just drop some tunes that you don't really hear all the time. I've got a request coming through. What's this? Mr. Stiley, have you got any Terry Linen? 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I'm not too sure. You

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1: Love this tune, Roger Robin. You know, sometimes you go through things in life and you might flip it down and you gotta rise again. Listen to the words, people. Tell the UK Pressure Radio, Mr. Styling Dancing, tell you.

So blessing up to my girlfriend Marley. Like my son Nigel. 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It's a beautiful day.

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0: 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It's the Clem Washington, Eddie's tune, yeah. 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
1: 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You're going to recognize it now. 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Now, you're Sir Barry Goldfinger, you keeping, sir. One of the nicest people we know, you know. How you been?

0: 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So when I'm giving you a freebie, take advantage of it. Because enough people always ask me for VIPs, this and that. 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
0: Welcome back on the other side. Yeah, man, we hear people. Reggae music, we love. Normally, I mix it up, and sometimes on a Sunday, I play, you know, soul as well. We mix them, it depends on the mood that we're in, you understand? But we're here. One life, I live people, then it done. So live life and enjoy it to the fullest, you understand? Simple as that, yeah? Style in the building.
2: 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This is JJ Bourne to sing, and right now, you are listening to one of the hardest working DJs that I know, Mr. Styley. You're my brother. Keep on keeping on. Let me say, boom.
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5: It's 3 o'clock in the morning. Waiting for a favorite show, Mr. Styley on your radio. Everybody got to know. He will put that smile across your face, playing the styles with such musical grace, sharing the sounds from here and all around, spreading the love across the town.
1: 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King Styley. 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
6: Wheel up that.
0: Yes, whole heap of music to play today, people, from old to new, but we're here, you understand? I'll go through some of my stuff. I said to myself, I ain't played this tune for a while, or this tune, or that tune, or... But, you know, sometimes you just have to get in that mood, you understand? Last week, I was unfortunate not to be busting certain tunes that I wanted to. Situations happen, but it's how you bounce back. Because I want to tell you, it was a whole heap of music, but the Lord is good. Because when you lose, you get loads back, you understand? So... testing times, but as they say, I've come through slowly but surely. So big up those who are locked in. You've been locked into UK Pressure Radio. We appreciate the love and support you give all of our DJs, because sometimes we might not even get to tell you, but me, Mr. Styley, I will tell you straight, I'm grateful. I'm grateful for the support that we get from all the radio listeners, whether you're in the UK, whether you're abroad, you're spending your time just to come inside the chat room and bless us up, especially if sometimes if the DJ ain't sounding right or the mic or whatever, you let us know, and then we just have to deal with it quickly and swiftly. But it's all about family love, because that's what we deal with, family love, people, not unless family love. And that is what it's about, when people show love to their family and there's no bad vibes or nothing like that. We just get on with it and do what we have to do. So in the meantime, between time, people, we're going to continue. We're in that little nice mode, people, yeah? Someone even asked me, have I got any Judy Boucher? Really? You sure?

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1: But I love it.
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1: the same.
0: She'll be in the studio with Mr. Styley. Draw some tune.
1: I love.
0: Bless it up to mommy as well. Hey, sister T, you know them tune? Jeez.
1: I can't be with you tonight.
0: Jermaine, bless it up.

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2: Vanessa, RIP to your mum, God bless. See, this tune just touches many people when I line up. If one of my friends who doesn't really tune into the radio is tuned in right now, even he's asked me to pull it up, you know?

0: text, you know. Jeez, Mr. Stanley, what I go on today, you know. At different settings, you know.
1: This is UK Pressure Radio.
0: Yeah, man, Judy Boucher. Sometimes these tunes can make you cry and be emotional as well, you know. Because I'm sure everyone's got some kind of memory to this song, you know.

0: Elaine said, Mr. Stiley, are you raving tonight?
1: Believe me,
0: you know me already, I live life, you know.
1: I would share my
0: life. I might step up. My bridge's only a little sight in the park, they don't need. Is it clap a minute? We'll see how it's going on. Let's say happy birthday, happy belated birthday goes out to Uncle Scully from Porky's, the CEO. The month of September is a lot of birthdays, you know. My dad's birthday, my grandmother's birthday, my aunt.

I said certain somebody just let them play out, you know, because them is big tunes, big tunes. You understand? So people, we're gonna go deep with the revival now, yeah. So let's keep it moving. UK Pressure Radio, yeah, man. We play big people music, not listen, not slackness. Big people music, you understand? So that is how it is. So we'll drop something like this, you know, because we grew up in these tunes. There, Sister T, you know this one, innit? Jeez.

Songs of the Mighty Diamond. I don't mind how you mean. Listen. Once again, large of a chat room crew. I don't mind. Very live in the chat room today, but like, you know. And also, bless up to those sending messages in the WhatsApp. Messages coming from left, right, and center. You know.

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1: 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Going to give you some more Mighty Diamonds like this. So you ready, people?

0: Hey, Nigel, you might have to sing this tune, you know. At your wedding, you know. You might have to sing this tune to Marley, you know. You know that tune? And the way
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0: Hey, Jermaine, you might have to sing this at your wedding too. I'll tell you how big tune is now. Sister T, Lodge, myself, enjoy the rest of your afternoon. 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
1: Darling in my heart.
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0: If things get bad, work treat, you know. 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

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Just hold that. 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

But now it's coming, you know. It's coming Friday, free entry party. Cause it's summer, Mr. Stiley at Samoma's Wine Bar, Norbury. Goes up from 10 p.m. to late, free entry all night. So if you're working, you can go home chilling and then come and party with Mr. Stiley. We're ready to get down to numbers at 3, 4 a.m.

cheese, cheese. Now you're still carrying pressure, you keeping, sir. 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Now I'm running for the Sunday now. You'll be asking me, am I gonna be doing live interviews soon? 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As we're coming towards the end of the year, it's a big one for Mr. Sterling.

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people. But I'm gonna give you something like this. You see this one? Lord of Mercy. Jeez. Bad tune, people. Maybe. Pure new tunes it is. Drop one or two soul and then go into reggae again. Alright. Okay.

Kind of moves around in the big one, UK Pressure Radio, pure new tunes it is, and it's all for it. What a show. Give me some feedback on this one, people. Let me know what you think about this track, you know.

Yes, Marcia. You see the version I'm badging on my friend Opio here. Jeez, Lord of Mercy, Mr. Stiley. Oh, wow. You know, you hold on tight on somebody and let them know what time and day it is. All on tight and not let go. Anyway, jeez. Elaine, you know I'm going to be playing at your wedding next year. I'll be mad. I'm learning the music from now and the sounds.

0: Yes, we're going to play an artist. He sadly passed away, but let me tell you something. Boy, the tune wicked. R.I.P. Dean Buckingham. He passed away a couple of years ago, studied that, but boy, the tune bad.
1: A lot of things have changed, baby. Sometimes you can't have all the things you want. So much has happened since then.

Yeah, man, it's coming from Dean Buckingham, yeah. Dean Buckingham, he sadly passed away a couple of years ago, but what a tune, you know. You see many people messaging me right now, say, yo, Stanley, a tune. So, yeah, man, R.I.P., you know, Dean Buckingham. I thought, let me drop that tune, you know what I mean? Because I like that tune. I play it on the sound system, it sounds nice. So, right about now, people, is playing on new tunes. Is that one there? That tune's not even an old tune, to be honest with you, yeah? You might have heard it for the first time and thought, like, wow, that sounds all right still. Yeah, man. So we're in at six, tune number 07949283646. That's 07949283646. I'm going to play another brand new tune. Ginger.

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1: 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That's 232 Streatham High Road, then the SW16, 1BB. 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
1: You're welcome aboard, everybody. Welcome aboard to the Mix and Blend Show with DJ Finn, the host. Yeah, man, just gave you some, what they call it, Berylite Rhythm. Yeah, man. We'll give you all Robin Thicke and Kali. What are they? Yeah, Nas's wife, Kalish. I'm big up to Busy Signal. Right now, crowd of people, you have to excuse my manners, you know. I get sticky. Yeah, take time for warm up, you know. Big up to everybody out to the cable near far. 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I just get your heart rate up a little bit, and then we start bring it down a notch. This right now, crowd of people, tune to the right rhythm. I think it's the right proper tune this spot. Let's get some vitamin D. Starts right here, people, and it goes something just like this.

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1: 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Only the truth.
0: Might have to be money now. Come on, ladies and gentlemen. Jeez.
1: Are you?

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Once again, not forgetting the management team. We're going to keep it nice and sweet and start right here. On this musical journey. Scarlet Mix and Blend. 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
1: love. 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
0: We got to the silence and new listeners.
1: Need her.
0: Welcome aboard. 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

0: Yes, people, that was the Tunes and Right Rhythm. That was the last one from Christopher Ellis. That one's called Acting Like a Fool. Let's come in the avenue with some sweet music. Right now, as I said to you before, on the other right-hand side of the deck, I'm going to notice my World Cup. I'm going to feature some sounds from the great sounds of Mr. Al Campbell. This one's called A Little Love. Listen, tune. Reach out to your mind, body, and soul. Let's keep it locked here for a radio station. Why not? I'm crystal clear. I'm atmosphere. I'm one of a kind. Shock your mind each of a time. Trust me. Mix and blend the sound right here, people. Trust me.
1: A little love that slowly grows and grows.
0: All I'm pulling room for belly for Birmingham crew, Mr. Finley. Fix up yourself. Big up your chest, big up your cabinet. Let's flex. Right now, a crowd of people, I'm going to feature some Al Campbell. Yeah, I'm in that kind of mood to rock each and one of you. Tune's called A Little Love by the great sounds of Mr. Al Campbell. Listen to it. Back to back. Non-stop.
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Sentimental Feelings. Sounds of the Al Kambanga. Free back to back. This is number one. We got to the brother locked in. Work on the board. This musical journey I'm going to carry upon. Right here on your favorite radio station. Why not?

0: itch, Mr. Philly. Jot some more alcohol upon them. Pressure slide. Listen, tune. I was a musical German coupon. Sip and slide upon us. Left hand side of the deck. I'm going to make another summer World Cup. I said, come on.
1: Feel no pain. I'll be back again. Have no fear. I'll be right here.
0: The feature.

More Al Campbell, last one of the segment. Go with the flow. Come on. Listen to him right in the avenues called the Mix and Blend. Anything on my mind, Mix and Blend, Sean, because I'm just at this.

0: Right now, crowd of people, the Birmingham Crusade, Mr. Finley, please. Ipswich, Coventry, the World Crusade. Pull up, Mr. Finley. We're not hearing the Out Gamble every day now. Yeah, man, go with the flow. That's exactly what the task is called. Out Gamble. Legend, but never forgotten. Go,
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0: Once again, it's out as a heart pint. 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You must do it one time in your life. Ah, Lumpo, we've got more music to boss each one here. Let's give some classic. It's a revamp when it goes something like this.
1: Run it, stop. 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

0: Well, my name is Richard Stevens, and this one happens to be a classic for all the lovers out there, played by DJ Finley. DJ Finley. DJ Finley.
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2: Son of Bunny Riggs. If I follow my heart. Oh, God, what would I do? 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Float in the ocean bed.
1: Follow my heart.
2: I'm making us a World Cup. I said, come on, ladies and gentlemen. You are rocking a jig into the cream of the crop.

Girl. Yes, crowd of people, the sounds of Bonnie Riggs. The tune's called If I Follow My Heart. Right now, crowd of people, feature one of UK's finest, Mr. Peter Spence. Tune's called Danger. Classic. Let's rock those up. Criminal Crap, right to the big one.

Once again, it sounds of Peter Spence walks away. When it comes to sounds of Mr. Remain Virgo. Big up to the USA massive. Big up to JA. Big up to the whole of the Caribbean, Asia. Big up to the whole of Europe. Big up to the whole of UK massive. You've been locked into DJ for the Mix and Blend Show. Let's keep it up. We've got more music. Remain Virgo once again. Fire burning. Yeah.

0: Yo, DJ Finley, big up yourself, Stan. It's all about the mix and blend show with a twist of soul. Yeah, man, met the good times, the great times roll, you see? Yeah, man, big up DJ Finley, it's me, Chucky Banton, more life.
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0: Yes, people, it's always a musical journey, Mick Carapon. Yeah, why not? Cross me, ladies and gentlemen. Yeah, why not?
1: Well, my name is Richard Stevens, and this one happens to be a classic for all the lovers out there, played by DJ

0: 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No matter what the parents can do, she will sneak out of the window for go meet the man because you know what? Because it's sweeter, it's sweeter. This sounds so Stevie Face.
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0: Baby. 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Yeah.

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Kiss Away. 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

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Sounds of Mr. A. Gale, Mr. Peter Anigale, drop it from Mr. Honey Vibes.

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2: Excuse me, manners. 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It's a nuclear weapon. 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
1: Right.
0: Keep it warm. Or the storm. Right here. And you care pressure ready to come. Keep it outside, listen to big up yourself. Lord, listen, come on. 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Salsa berries.

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All right, people, I'm going to pull this tune up for myself. Yeah. Sounds of Stevie Fates and on like a chimp on a track. Click it, clap, don't watch that. As long as you bless me each and every time. Oh, Lord, God, Lord. This is

0: pitch. I can run around concrete. Around on Credit Bingham featuring the last two from the sounds of Mr. Max Priest. And then we're going to go to the Twister. So excuse me, manners, and be patient. You know, I'm a DJ, I'm going to build up the vibe to drop them slipper slow. Yeah. Big up to everybody, lock to the capital. 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

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Times for Junior. 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
1: Once again, ladies and gentlemen, coming to your Hannah Strong. 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

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Lots it to your friend, Mr. A.K. and the man. DJ for the comment, your honor, Sean. Good to have aboard, sis. Hope you're well, hope you're good. Hope you're well, carpet set right to the big one. I have to pick up my loyal listeners, you know. That was good manners.

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1: Well, my name is Richard Stevens, and this one happens to be a classic for all the lovers out there, played by DJ Finley. DJ Finley. DJ Finley.
2: Yeah, I can't be hanging out with the homies. 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
3: 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Doing all near and far.
2: All that ain't, I mean,
3: 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Let's keep it up. You know, UK pressure. This is the last one to import the Ambrek. Once again, join him in Albert Savage for more music.
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3: 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Wait.
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3: 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Sounds of H-Town. Merriman, listen to him.
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1: 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So you.

0: And big up all Massive and big up all crew. 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
2: Yo, this about to turn into some old gangster shit.

Waiting on You. Salsa Jaheim. Also featuring Mrs. Jones. 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Come on.

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1: 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DJ Finley. DJ
2: 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Never stop till the cream of the crop. DJ Finley, come at you up on the loud for long. Yes, indeed. 8 furlongs. Make 1 mile. 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
1: Baby, you know.
0: Mr. Philly, each of that Jahimi are looking for love. Aye. When it comes to sounds of Jodeci, this one's called What About Us. Listen to him.
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Why not? We got to Antoinette locked in. We got to Arlene. We got to the Hats crew. What do you mean? 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
4: 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Play

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0: you could see me what I'm doing around the control tower. 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

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You're rocking and jigging to the Hip Hop Champion Station. You get pressure radio. Trust

0: Did not shout chins around here. 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Tonight. 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
1: tomorrow. 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

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Jeez. 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It's a station that rules and it's a good vibration, trust me, people. Sounds of Charlie Wilson, also featuring Fantasia. This tune's called I Wanna Be With You.

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Once again, we've got to Lady Empress. Locked in the chat room. We've got to the What's It Cool. Run, we got your luck. Ipswich, Coventry, Leicester, Ipswich. I sent my card to Ipswich twice. I don't hear much people talk about Ipswich. I've been there before, you know. I drive a Ferrari around a racetrack. I talked to somebody the other day about that. It was a adrenaline junkie, that was. Yeah. Drive a red Ferrari around a racetrack. How much lap did I get? About 3. Next time I do it, I'll make sure I get more laps. Shout out, cheers, Mina. Come on. Who's gonna take your place? There ain't nobody better. H. Mara Carey, yeah, man. We belong together like a bird upon feather. All right. Incarcerated. We're talking about the sounds of Mr. R. Kelly. Yeah, listen to him. Relax and chill. Also featuring Ron Isley. Hey, one of them drop out the other day. It could be him. Done some fantastic tunes, you know. Let's keep it locked. Your favorite radio station, why not? You're locked into UKPressureRadio.com. DJ for the comments, your heart and jump on the last for now. Don't forget, right out to me. And that top presenters come eat your money. 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It's gonna get wicked and wild and frozen, trust me.

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0: Well, this is Lyrical Fierce. I represent for DJ Finley, UK Pressure. There is no other.
1: DJ Finley, Richie Steve Nassel. Run it, star. Run it, star. Run it, star.
2: Yeah. I'm sitting on top of the world. Yes, indeed, nice and sweet. Right in the atmosphere. I'm one of the kind shocking my each of a time. Vitamin D. Oh, gosh, we didn't rock it that you get to DJ Philly. Once again, this last friend, I'm coming in strong. What it say? Hey, furlong, mate, 1 mile. DJ Philly's coming at you wicked and wild and versatile. So we must say, ask me no question, tell you no lie. We're going to get some wicked rock but on music tonight. Do you know what I mean? And I got something like this. Sitting on top of the world.

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1: Well, my name is Richard Stevens, and this one happens to be a classic for all the lovers out there. Played by...
2: It's a way man play, but my lad. Pull it up. Oh, you mean.
3: 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I'm here to eat, please. 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Jeez. I get sentimental this time of the night. Let's get wicked at one of time. Don't forget, right out to me. Not top presenters coming to eat your body. Don't take a hand for that time. It's gonna get wicked at one of time.

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You always can catch me each and every Friday between the hours of 6 to 9. Yeah, giving the best of the mix and blend. Always giving the twists. And you can also catch me each and every Sunday between the hours of 9 to midnight. Yeah, sometimes you can get a little extra hour with a little twist with twists. Always a twist of soul. So make it a date. Don't be late. You better appreciate some good music coming your airways. What we got lined up? Oh my God. Have you seen her? Tell me. No, it's not. True love is hard to find. Yeah. You're coming at me, jump to the next side of the deck. Makiki, well, composite. It sounds the truth. And Daniel Jones. True love is really hard to find. 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

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If I don't, but God bless you. 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Chat room crew, what's up? Sunny since the new listeners. 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
1: 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You don't know, man, I no need no fake friend. Them no real from in heart. Them a plastic people in a mask. 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If you fall, them same when I laugh. 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Luton Fire said that.
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Then I gave it the sound of Come On Fire. 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
2: Yeah, man, you don't know you're rocking with the one and only Michael Metchie.

The saying goes, before this one we gave you Luciano, come with me and up top, I mean great, Taurus Riley. So we're nice, so we're easy inside the second hour.

ladies' favorite, Mikey Spice.

Can't find a way. Beat on and getting to the J. Your rendition of Marcia Griffiths song. Tell me now. Right now, we're gonna stay with the UK productions. We're gonna stay with the collaborations.

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2: Man, I no need no fake friend. 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Them no genuine at all. If you fall, them same one a laugh. Big up! 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Luton Fire said that.
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4: 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And I'm an Errol Dunkley, original at the microphone. So you

0: And big up all Massive and big up all crew. I'm an Errol Dunkler, checking out. 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
0: 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Yes, yes, Sugar.

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They give me a piece of the version. We're inside the third hour, the revival hour.

One for the lovers. A sweet little baby. When you're right, I'm gonna stay with Earl 16. 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So we're playing them inside the third

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Before this one, we get going to Africa. Earl 16. Inside the Roots, the Rocker Selection now. 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

a few to go. Time is running fast. Right now, so we're bouncing inside the third hour, the final hour inside the musical meditation show. One more Harry Sandy for you.

Hey, ho, it's Andy. This hour we went down memory lane. We said the 80s. Baby Roots, Rockers, Europa Dog Lovers, Early Dancehall. Been calling

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This was the Musical Meditation Show. 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
2: 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Junior Giscombe.

Greetings, wherever you are in and around the world, and welcome to The Midnight Affair. I'm Big Al, and we have a wonderful show full of pure soul music niceness for you, the music connoisseurs. Before we go any further, a big thank you to the last presenter there for yet another fantastic show. Don't forget to join them again, same time next week. We have our usual mix of quality soul from across the genre, classic soul, rare grooves, connoisseurs, slow jams, and a soul ballad. And we also have this hour, the jazz break, too. Classic and sublime jazz tracks in this week's jazz break for you, the jazz aficionados. That is a little later this hour, so stay locked. But we start with this banger here from Big Brooklyn Red, and this is Taking It Too Far.

Oh yes, a fantastic start to the show there, using two absolutely wonderful tracks there. First up we played for you was Big Brooklyn Red, and Taking It Too Far from the year of 2012. I can't believe that was 14 years ago. But using the sample there of Laurel, Mellow Mellow, and I found it a bit too rude not to go into the original Laurel, Mellow Mellow from the year of 79. We're going to stick with the 70s, and these are two back-to-back floor filler humdingers, and this is the Blackbirds and Rock Creep Park.

Oh, memories by the score here on UK Pressure Radio. Man, I was busting some shapes around the studio. We played for you a couple of humdingers there from the 70s. First up we played was the Blackbirds and Rock Creek Park, and then we went into the Emotions and the Best of My Love. If you've just tuned in, welcome along. And if you are new to the station, a special welcome to you. And thank you for choosing UK Pressure Radio as we continue the music here with Billy Simon. And this is You Know How.

a lovely couple of tunes there for you back to back. First up we played was Phyllis Hyman and You Know How to Love Me, and then the late great Bernard Edwards from Chic and You Don't Know Me. We're going to take a jazz break and two summer classic flavors here, and two in a row from the legend that is Mr. Ramsey Lewis. And this is from 74, and this is A Sun Goddess.

just absolutely fabulous. Two bona fide classics there from the man Ramsey Lewis. First up, we played for you from 74, the title track of his album, Song Goddess. And then from 76 of his LP, Solongo, we played a classic that is Brasilica. Sticking with the summer flavors, here's a nice tune with a summer vibe. This is Mama's Gun, and this is a nice tune. This is the day here on UK Pressure Radio.

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Ah, you're on the Big One UK Pressure Radio. This is the Midnight Affair, and I'm Big Al, and we just dropped two in a row and two tunes that I just simply adore. First up, from 2020, we played for you was Mama's Gun, and This Is The Day. And that tune I played every single day during the pandemic, and it got me through it somehow, because every day I thought this will be the day it will end. And then after that, we played for you a lovely track from the new Jared Alton album, featuring Raquel Rodriguez, and the track we played for you was called Next Move. Still absolutely love that tune. Warm vibes and chill sounds, mellow grooves for mellow moods. We are touching the needle on an all-vinyl show with soulful music for you, the music connoisseur, and we are just dancing and romancing as we continue with some connoisseur tunes here for the music connoisseurs. And this is a wonderful tune here from Clay Hammond, and this is called Women Are Human.

tendencies, or should I say we forget what a woman needs every now and then. That is, if you want to keep your thing together. Listen to me now.

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